cannons roared and the valley they thundered, while the guns lit up the night. Then it rained on both sides.

we thank you so much. You know what? About next year will be 36 years that I've been in the band. I've been playing with Gary and Dale, and we started out with Leon and Billy. And it's been a lot of long, long road, folks, a long, long road. And tonight, we have the man, my brother Ronnie Van Zant started Lynyrd Skynyrd. Y'all give it up for Gary Rosington. Shit, he's already out here. Can't wait to play for you tonight. And his wife, Miss Dale Rosington. How about her?

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1: I love it. I'm 34 years old, and it will never get off my radio.
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0: Apollo 13 flight controllers, listen up. Give me a go, no go for launch. Booster.
1: Go.
0: Retro.
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14: As if in this super.

0: Thank you. Thank you very much. Quite a thrill for us veterans tonight to be up here playing together again. I want to thank all you guys. It's nice to be back playing with you guys. It's a lot of fun. And we hope you all have had a good time. Thanks for helping us get through this verse, and it's all downhill from here. I will leave you with a nice memory here.
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2: We play it today, they play it tomorrow, maybe.

Okay, this is an updated version of a song from the Sound City album. It's called I Can't Help It.

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0: If

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0: 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Okay, but here's another one I could screw up.
1: What is it?
0: Am I gonna do this by myself?
1: Yeah, you should do it by yourself.
0: Okay, well, I think I'll try it in a different key. I'll try it in the normal key.
1: Yeah.
0: If it sounds bad, these people are just gonna have to wait.

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1: Okay, something about a flat top, that's all I know. One, two, one, two, three, four.

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1: Before this song, right, I know there's tons of seats. This is a rock and roll show, so let's everybody get on their fucking feet. All of you. Let's do it, come on. You only live once. You can only stand once. This song's called Biblical Noah.

dying. Any time will do, I don't mind. Why should I be afraid of dying? There's no reason for it, you gotta go sometime.